0: see comfortable in my skin, so pay me. I love that line. So yeah, good.
1: Well, I'll tell you what, I'd like to be cozying up on the couch right now with a mug of hot chocolate, TV on, just watching something.
0: Wait,
1: radio
0: how
1: in the background
0: are you making that
1: so
0: hot chocolate with the milk deficit in this country?
1: Yeah, well, nowadays we take it's black chocolate. Let me put it that way. Hot water and chocolate. Come on, to in your high school. Then, yeah, milk deficit is crazy.
0: Hey, it's wild.
1: Insane kind of situation this country finds itself. But earlier I did tell you, by the way, it's Malika and Chico with you. Told you about, you know, tell me your colleague cares for you without saying they care for you, right? I got a story for you. Easy Sunday, was it? Let me just check. Easy Sunday afternoon, just chilling, mid-morning actually, chilling, nini, kanisa, and then I get a message, and I check it out about an hour later, because it was sent, and I was like,
0: I didn't realize you'd be at church.
1: And then an hour later, I check it, and it's a message of from Instagram. It's a post sent to my WhatsApp that reads, by the way, melatonin rich bedtime drinks for better sleep. So I have this challenge where sometimes I barely am able to sleep. Like yesterday, last night, coming up to this morning, I slept at around 10:30. I was up at 2. Haven't slept from 2 o'clock in the morning, which drives me crazy. But there is a colleague of mine who sent me a message giving me ideas of how to make these things, drinks that can help you sleep, depending on what you're doing. Drink for deep sleep, drink for falling asleep faster. There's a drink recipe for a restful night, recipe for sleepy nights, and a recipe for winding down and quiet minds, along with sweet dreams and better sleep quality. Not to mention muscle relaxation and a drink for melatonin boost.
0: To reinforce.
1: It's crazy.
0: He's a non-alcoholic.
1: And some of the requirements, get this, that Malika decided I could easily figure out was tart cherry juice.
0: Honestly, I also looked for that because, like,
1: chamomile,
0: I feel that would... Chamomile tea is very
1: chamomile,
0: easy.
1: Chamomile, I don't even know how to say it.
0: Yeah,
1: like,
0: but either,
1: what the hell is this?
0: I think you're right.
1: Honey, I got it. Lemon juice. Yeah, I figure I could get that. I have less lemon and ice. Tart cherry.
0: That's
1: where am I getting
0: easy,
1: that
0: right?
1: At night?
0: Honestly, I was looking for it myself because I'm like, this mocktail of sleepiness is something we both deserve every day.
1: Yeah, so she sends a message.
0: So I shall share my charged
1: and
0: cherry
1: I reply,
0: juice with you.
1: Making sure I get some good sleep, huh? She's like, haha, just, I didn't know if this was shade or it was, I should could take it the right way or shade.
0: Yeah, genuinely, I just,
1: yeah, I just thought of you when I saw it. I was like, well, thank you for not thinking of me apart.
0: Do you
1: from
0: see how much
1: see
0: I think about
1: thing.
0: You?
1: Yeah, when you see a pose.
0: I worry.
1: Like,
0: about your sleep
1: hygiene. I haven't
0: hygiene.
1: Seen you from Thursday and you tell me, oh, I just actually thought of you when I saw
0: yeah.
1: this. I'm like, well.
0: No, me worrying about your sleep
1: like
0: hygiene is the most caring thing ever.
1: That is true.
0: Come on.
1: That is true. You know what else you could do to show me you absolutely care without telling me?
0: Go on.
1: Get me an S9 watch.
0: Ooh.
1: A Watch 9. There we go.
0: Yep.
1: Samsung S26 Watch 9 and the phone.
0: No, whichever one you want.
1: Yeah, that one. That's the one I want. And absolutely make sure you get me that one because I think from then on we would be mixed family.
0: Yeah, so Samsung... blended family. No, I don't think you want...
1: Color. It's
0: I don't
1: color.
0: Think you want...

0: more addition.
1: It's the color. It's the color. That's mixed family.
0: Oh, okay.
1: Get it. Okay. Yeah, blended
0: family. I thought you were talking about like blending families, you know? So,
1: oh, Lord.
0: Chica's adopted me unofficially. But here's what I'm going to do to pay him back for his kindness. Get him the Samsung Galaxy S26 FE phone also, because with the Bixby assistant, we can just find out, hey, Bixby, where do I find tart cherry juice in Nairobi? And simple as that, make you that drink for your deep sleep.
2: Capital Sports Update, where sports is taken seriously.
3: Well, Harambee Stars head coach Benny McCarthy says he is rather proud of his team's performance in Saturday's 1-1 draw against Eritrea. That was in the 2027 Africa Cup of Nations qualifier tie at the Nyayo National Stadium. Boy, oh boy, am I glad and oh so glad that we have qualified as hosts, because what I saw? Oh, child. McCarthy, on his part, says the lads had desire but were let down by poor preparations occasioned by a go slow in the days leading up to this encounter.
4: They had desire, they had heart, they had will. Like I said, lack of preparation kind of showed out there today, because we weren't as clinical as we wanted to be. I think Ryan had a couple of opportunities in normal circumstances. He puts them away.
3: Yeah, in normal circumstances. But they had heart, they had desire, they had 1-1 draw, they had no chance of winning that match, and they had no support from a section of fans who were busy booing the team after that lackluster performance. The Eastlands Bays side East African Bays side, Harambee Stars, traveled to Conakry this week to play Guinea in their next match. Guinea actually lost 2-1 to South Africa, so they will be looking to bounce back. And if we take what we saw at the stadium in Kenya to Guinea, then we're in for a shocker. Kaole Starlets head coach George Kimani admits that there is much work that he still has to do despite an unbeaten start to the season in the FKF Women's Premier League. Kimani says his team have a tendency of inviting a lot of pressure on themselves, something they need to work on eradicating.
5: I'm not really impressed, but I'm a bit impressed. So we're inviting the opponents too much. So we are getting a lot of pressure. So trying to get out of that pressure and attack now becomes another different thing. So our faces are not working.
3: It's kind of crazy, isn't it? If you think about it, head coach of the national team, Benny McCarthy, sees his side draw 1-1 and he is busy praising them. Meanwhile, the head coach of Kaole Starlets in the Women's FKF Premier League says his side go on an unbeaten run and finds fault as he looks or chases perfection. Do with that information and evaluation and comparison what you will. The Eastlands based side beat Trinity Starlets 1-0 in their second league tie of the new season at the Police Sacco Stadium yesterday afternoon. Dana White, that's the boxing promoter, Dana White, so to speak, says he is unsure whether the much anticipated fight between Tyson Fury and Anthony Joshua will actually go on or happen. White, also the UFC president, was on Saturday questioned whether Wednesday's news conference to officially announce the fight will proceed, to which the American replied, "I don't know. You know, I really don't know." The bout, scheduled for the 11th of December in Cardiff, has been thrown into jeopardy after Joshua's promoter Eddie Hearn protested the involvement of White as one of the promoters for the fight.
2: Capital Sports Update. Up to the minute sports, where sports is taken seriously.
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0: If you haven't woken up by now, 20 minutes to the top of the hour, then I kind of envy your life. What time do you wake up, by the way? If it's not 4 or 5 in the morning or 6 in the morning.
1: Then just know we're very jealous.
0: Yeah, we're kind of jealous. Kind of hate you at the same time. It's Malika and Chico hating you right here on Capital in the Morning.
1: How but you loving you as well.
0: 0701. No, I ain't no love for you waking up at 8 o'clock. Hey, I really do dislike
1: you. Sending you love.
0: Heavily. Yeah, she's sending you love. I'm sending you.
1: We're here to...
0: I can't do that
1: stew.
0: Thing.
1: Stew
0: thing. Yeah, I wish some Nigerians can. I wish
1: if
0: I like stew. That's what was I'm sending you, Miss Stew. So how about that? Yeah. Speaking of which, something else I'm sending you is good vibes. Good vibes that will carry you to Limuru on the 3rd of October. Hopefully, we'll be there. Right? Of course, you'll be there. Hope springs eternal. You can cement that hope by ensuring that you already have a ticket right here, right now, this morning, by simply visiting mook.com/third-floor-experience. That is the website you can visit to get yourself for tickets, or you could trust Malika to give you a simpler way.
1: Yes, simply open the Safaricom My One app and you'll see a beautiful banner that says Third Floor Experience right there. Click on it. You even get 7% cashback opportunity with that, and it's wonderful. It's so easy that you get to just select, pay through M-Pesa and make your life real, real simple. Of course, Safaricom is empowering this event as well, so we are really excited. And speaking of, we were talking about Thai food joint a little bit earlier on, but how about you look at the incredible menu we've got at the Third Floor Experience. Three stations, from station one being Smokehouse and Gourmet Snacks, to station two being the Kenyan Choma Grill, to station three being your chicken and plant-based kitchen. It's going to be fabulous. Everything from the pork ribs, the barbecue ribs, the choma, the vegetarian gourmet burgers, the Caribbean jerk chicken, and more is going to be a foodie party for sure.
0: Absolutely. At first I was like, why are people telling us? And we see a lot of clubs telling me, oh, we have great food. And I'm like, I don't want to know about that. I'm coming to party. But then when it comes to grills, when it comes to events where everyone is invited, the lush green and the fresh breeze, the trees around, the crispy, cool feeling of the weather in Limuru, you kind of want to know what you're going to get to eat. With 12 hours planned to stay right there.
1: Hours,
0: so think about that. It's a good idea. You know what exactly to expect, right? Great. That's for the 3rd of October. Do you know what to expect on your roads? How about we find out?
2: Capital Traffic and Travel.
1: Alrighty, let's take a look at your Barabara, okay?
0: Barbara.
1: Barbara Hizi.
0: Yo, a pal of mine used to be called Barbara. And,
1: yeah, let me tell you.
0: Barbara. She used to love it, by the way.
1: I bet she did.
0: Yeah, she went to Qatar Airways.
1: Ooh.
0: And she ignored me from then on. Poor folk, we're not friends.
1: So she's
0: you
1: not,
0: phone, you.
1: She's not kicking some free tickets your way whenever you need them.
0: I didn't even want the free tickets. I just wanted, you know, one first class ticket.
1: Just a single.
0: You know, and her friendship, obviously.
1: Of course, of course.
0: Yeah, we were friends for like 10 years.
1: But if you're down here on Earth, Kiambu Road is clear. Northern Bypass, similarly. Red Hill Road also moving well. Hey, James Gishuru, it starts early. The jam, in fact, in and outbound, starting to get busier. I guess they'll get by without too many tears right now. Like Chico is going to be... currently for the flights he could have had. Museum is also looking green at the moment.
0: Green is not the color you'd be thinking of when you are applying Moranga Road, especially as you get closer to the Globe flyover. That's where the traffic builds up both sides of the road, in and outbound, in terms of the CBD. Mombasa Road slowly starting to pick up in some areas. Nyaya National Stadium off Langata Road, a bit of traffic there. It's not as bad as it can get, and it probably will get. But if you do see any incident or accident out there, don't accidentally let us know. Intentionally let us know. How? Glad you asked.
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0: capital in the morning, Eni. Horo aku. Malika horo aku.
1: Good morning. I
0: Weko.
1: Would love some translation. I would appreciate. I start responding to you in Hindi, and then we have a party. Okay,
0: that would be one heck of a party.
1: We have a party.
0: No, we'll definitely have a party. I should have stopped that, right? Snap! I'm being unprofessional. This is Monday morning.
1: But I would love to know the title of that track.
0: Mwanake. That's the name of the track that was just playing right here. Snap! I forgot. I'm teaching you music. It's by Fully Focus and Sophia Nzau.
1: Sophia Nzau, so, yeah, definitely was the voice.
0: You can hear the voice. I know. It's Captain in the Morning,
1: so
0: with the Hindi speaking Malika and the Kikuyu chanting. Chico, how are you doing? About to delve into the news with
1: Dave is just looking at you like, okay.
0: When a Kisi man looks at you confused, then you really do need to ask yourself a few questions. We all have a role to play. Not in this, obviously,
1: whatever this
0: conversation,
1: this
0: whatever this is, but a role to play in safeguarding our tomorrow. I'm talking about KPC Foundation, which is pretty much leading the way. You know, they actually planted 70% grown mangrove trees at Jomvuku. I know you're probably sitting there if you're waking up right now with a hangover. Ah, Mr. Mandovu Niku, let's go back. No, I'm talking about Jomvuku. 70%, how about that? That's 100 hectares of green life. And up in the Mount Kenya forest, by the way, they've put up 62 kilometers of electric fencing. Why? Glad you asked. To protect both our wildlife and the surrounding communities. One tree, one cleaner community at a time. Kenya Pipeline showing commitment, aren't they, to a greener Kenya devoid of human wildlife conflict. That's
1: yes.
0: Great news. Join the fray.
1: And they are proud sponsors of the Third Flow Experience. By the way, do you know what a tree is in Hindi?
0: Minty.
1: Pear.
0: Pear.
1: Pear.
0: Pear.
1: Yes. You got it, okay.
0: Pear. How about that? Davis, the elephant is still on the...

0: Capital Newsbeat.
1: Tunstra Court in contempt of 8-day deadline today as Senate seeks views on public participation bill. And Venezuela releases dozens of political prisoners. Good morning. I'm Davis Ayega.
0: Capital Newsbeat.
1: Kenyans have until 5 p.m. today to submit their views on the Public Participation Bill 2025. The bill seeks to create a legal framework for

0: were erecting roadblocks and barricades. The case arose from police restrictions imposed around Nairobi CBD during events marking the anniversary of the 2024 finance bill protest. The court said the matter involved not only demonstrations but also the constitutional freedom of movement and the obligation of the police to uphold the rule of law. The Nairobi International Trade Fair opens today at Jamhuri Park as more than 500 exhibitors converge in the capital for the week-long event. The fair will run from today to October 4th, bringing together businesses, farmers, government agencies, manufacturers, financial institutions, technology companies and consumers. This year's event will showcase agricultural technologies, machinery, innovations and modern farming practices. Security has also been stepped up at the showground, with authorities expecting large crowds throughout the week. And finally, Venezuelan authorities have released a slew of political prisoners, human rights groups say, days after the nation's interim leader met U.S. President Donald Trump in New York. Among those released in the early hours of the week over the weekend was Wilder Vasquez, who was handed a five-year sentence back in 2018 over claims he was plotting to kill former President Nicolas Maduro. Opposition figures have renewed calls for the free elections after interim President Delcy Rodríguez held talks with Trump, who captured Maduro earlier this year at the UN General Assembly last week on Tuesday. The administration previously released hundreds of prisoners as part of reconciliation effort following Maduro's seizure. For more on these and other stories, log on to our website at capitalfm.africa. That's Capital Newsbeat. My name is Davis Ayega. You're up to date at 6 minutes past seven.
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3: Alrighty, let's look at temperature across the country. It's about 16 degrees in Nairobi, mostly cloudy at the moment. Looking at Tsavo at 19 degrees, Kisumu also at a similar temperature for now, however much less cloudy. Machakos at 14 degrees, thunderstorms there, and 24 degrees in Mombasa, light rain currently ongoing. In terms of world weather, thousands of people have been forced into temporary shelters after the government declared Bangkok a disaster zone on Saturday. Thunderstorms are common in Thailand at this time of year, but extreme weather in recent days has overwhelmed the drainage system, caused traffic chaos on the roads, flooded buildings and more. Rain is easing in the Thai capital, but flooding continues in several low-lying areas. And Hurricane Nolo is an active tropical cyclone south of the Hawaiian Islands. Nolo is moving away from the Hawaiian Islands, but the threat of heavy rain, flash floods and strong winds persists. That's your weather right here on Capital FM.
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0: The conversation everyone will be having in the office starts right here on Capital in the Morning with Chico and Malika.
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0: the mess. Oh, yes. It's all about the school bus rush and Captain the Morning with Chico and Malika.
1: Gotta tell you, we're having so much fun. We got a call right now from Umi. She is, Umi, listening in to Capital in the Morning, requesting for an interesting song, but let Umi do the request for you. Good morning, Umi.
2: In the morning.
3: Hi.
1: I told you to reduce the volume on your radio. I knew you'd do that. How are you doing, Umi? There's a song you wanted us to play for you.
2: I told you to reduce the volume on your radio. I knew
1: you. Umi, you got to reduce the volume on your radio. There's a slight delay, so that's obviously going to be behind and we can hear it. And then tell me, my dear, which song you'd like to hear.
3: Animal by Katsai.
1: Animal or head movement?
3: No, head movement.
1: Yeah, because that's the one you had said. First you had said both of them, but then you went with head movement. Great. Head movement is coming your way. Is that one from Easy Maestro and Motion?
3: Huh?
1: Is head movement the one from Easy Maestro and Motion?
3: No, it's just Afrobeat music.
1: It's just okay.
0: It's like, I know my genre. Okay. Thank you.
1: Okay, thank you very much. Umi, that's coming up. I heard your sibling saying, anataka pia kusikia. Which song?
3: Head movement.
1: Head movement. Okay, Umi. Head movement coming up, as is business news. And here's me hoping that I got the right one. It's Capital in the Morning. I hope this is the right one. Let's give her a few seconds.
0: Bye.

0: Hey, oh me, this song has got us grooving.
1: Yeah, well, what a way to get us all excited, Umi, on a Monday morning, a cold, chilly, wet Monday morning. But this has warmed up our hearts right here on Capital in the Morning, Malika and Chico. And Umi, good morning.
0: Absolutely loving it. The school bus rush is always how we ensure your Toto listens to a song they love. So yeah, those requests always are at 7. Now, speaking of, this comes out of the southern part of the continent, as we now very well know. But let's talk about the eastern part. My Tanzanian brother, Chico, you must delight in the news I'm about to give you, because President Ruto says that his administration plans to extend the SGR to Tanzania.
1: Nah.
0: Eh, kaka.
1: Yule ametupa, yani mambo mengi atasema atafanya bana, tunategemea tuone tu, acha tusubiri tuone.
0: Tutaenda tukunywa maji pale.
1: Mwanangu, itabidi tumesubiri tu tukaona kama kwa kweli atafanya mambo yake ama bado atatubwaga tu yani.
0: So, speaking during a church service in Mwatate, Taita Taveta County, the president said that the government has set aside, hold on to all your Tanzanian shillings, 5 billion Kenya shillings for the planned extension. And he says, you know, we're already extending SGR from Naivasha to Kisumu and to the Malaba border. As we extend that, it's also important to link Voi and Tanzania. And yeah, that budget has been set aside. So it's going to be interesting. You know what? I have never taken a flight from Nairobi to Dar es Salaam, slated for the afternoon, that has taken off on time. I don't know if it's a jinx thing, but there's always a delay. And literally, I do this at least 2 to 3 times minimum in a year. And anytime I book an afternoon flight,
1: yeah,
0: doesn't still work for me.
1: I know, but there is a solution coming your way. apart from the one that's taking you to Tanzania, which is the SGR, you said. Is it the SGR? Yeah, I'm still
0: five
1: trying
0: billion
1: to,
0: shillings.
1: Calculate that's half a billion.
0: Shillings.
1: That's
0: it's gonna be a lot, man.
1: 5 billion in Tanzania shillings.
0: Wow, wheelbarrows required to carry.
1: That is
0: infinity.
1: 101 billion.
0: Whoa.
1: A Tanzanian shillings.
0: You know, when I'm buying bread in Dar es Salaam, it's a very weird experience. I'm paying like 5K. Like what?
1: I'm telling you, it's crazy. But when you bring it to Kenya shillings, it kind of makes a little bit more sense. But 101 billion plus Tanzania shillings for that. Or you could go to Nairobi, from Nairobi to Entebbe with 22,000 shillings, starting from 22,950 shillings onward, simply by joining an airline that is well known for keeping time and has brought that on-time reputation to Entebbe.
0: Oh yes, I am so excited for this. Jumbo Jet is going from Nairobi to Entebbe.
1: Jumbo,
0: okay, so Jumbo Jet from 1st of October is going to be flying between Nairobi and Entebbe, giving you a very cool, convenient way to get there. Flights from Nairobi will be departing at 9:30 a.m. from Entebbe at 11:40 a.m. It's going to be a daily route, which is brilliant. 1.5 hour direct flight. And yeah, like Chico said, starting fare 22,950 Kenya shillings.
1: So instead of waiting for the SGR to be built over the course of months, I dare say years, and over 5 billion shillings to do it, you could start on the first, going the other direction to Uganda for just 22,950 shillings. How about that?
0: So now we need to find like a Ugandan co-host as well. Like, we have the Tanzanian representation.
1: I got an idea.
2: Capital Business News. In headlines, Ruto announces 30 billion shillings expansion of Muzima Springs project, and UN officials urges more funding as El Nino threat looms over Horn of Africa. The expansion of the Muzima Springs water project in Taita Taveta County will begin this year, President William Ruto has said. Ruto said the government will mobilize 30 billion shillings for the project to address water shortages in Taita Taveta and neighboring areas. The project, which will be financed through the National Infrastructure Fund, will supply water to Mwatate, Voi and Taveta constituencies, as well as Mombasa. They say the region's water shortages were linked to inadequate supply, noting that the first phase of the Muzima Springs project was completed back in 1984. The value of loans held by licensed digital lenders in Kenya nearly doubled to 110.1 billion shillings in 2025, driven by an increase in the number of providers and borrowers, according to the Central Bank of Kenya. The CBK's Bank Supervision Annual Report 2025 shows that gross outstanding loans held by digital credit providers rose by 99.6% from 55.2 billion shillings in December of 2024. The number of licensed digital lenders also increased to 195 by the end of 2025, up from 85 at the close of 2023. The average number of active loan accounts rose by 71% to 6.74 million in December 2025, compared to 3.9 million a year earlier. The average loan size, however, remained broadly unchanged. And finally, a senior United Nations official has called for pooled resources to address the deepening crisis in the Horn of Africa and the impending threat of El Nino. Lane Paulsen, director of the Office of Emergency and Resilience at the Food and Agriculture Organization of the United Nations, said that while regional governments have prepared response plans, a severe funding shortfall threatens implementation. Of the $193 million sought for FAO's Sudan Emergency and Resilience Portfolio under its 2026 to 2028 Emergency Response Plan, only $44.1 million has been received, according to Paulsen. Paulsen urged stakeholders not to view El Nino in isolation, but rather alongside ongoing conflicts and rising food prices across the region. And that's your business. My name is Davis Ayega.
3: 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Capital Traffic and Travel.
0: If you have a really early flight and you're trying to make your way to JKIA, you gotta leave even earlier than you expected, because my goodness, the
1: jokes
0: traffic.
1: On you, I'll tell you that. Crazy traffic. How long does it take right now to leave, for example, right here?
0: Okay, so from Two Rivers, as per Google Maps, if I were to head to JKIA right now, even using the expressway, it would take me an hour.
1: 1 hour. Did you hear that from Malika? You know, female Hindis don't lie. 1 hour.
0: Female Hindis, oh my God. So by the way, there's two
1: accidents. I really tried to formulate that in my mind before opening my big mouth.
0: There's two accidents on Southern Bypass approaching Gong Road, so watch out for that as well. And honestly, the rest of it, it's red.
1: Yeah, Outer Ring Road up to 10-minute delays, red. A104 up to 9-minute delays, red. Orange Kadeg. Up to 10-minute delays.
0: Nyekundu.
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0: holiday finally makes it out of the group chat, what does your kind of joy look like? 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
1: Sophisticated.
4: 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Okay, it's Capital in the Morning with Malika Kasia and Chico Lowy.

0: Sean Paul, Pitbull with that jam coming through right here in Capital in the Morning. You're hanging out with Chico and Malika. How are you?
1: Super, we hope, considering the weather and the traffic that's out there. I'll be delving into your roads in just a moment, but quick reminder, on the 3rd of October, you got to be somewhere. That somewhere happens to be Limuru, where Wamboi, by the way, is as we speak. She said, good morning. She was speaking to me in Kikuyu because you couldn't hold your own, Malika.
0: In communicating with Kikuyu.
1: Yes.
0: Right now, even English is a challenge. Okay. Okay.
1: We'll be at Limuru.
0: I do not boast my Kikuyu skills right now.
1: Well, if you call them that. Your skills better bring you to the Limuru's tables. That's where we'll be. That's Magnet City. And you will be there as well, simply because you're going to buy yourself a pair of tickets or more, depending on the size of the crew. Or if you're coming solo, fly solo, my brother and my sister, just make sure you get your tickets right now. mook.com/third-floor-experience. Or I'll do you one better, make it easier. You use this every time you're paying my One app. That's Safaricom. And you can go there on your One app and check out the link to MOOC. It's right there, and you can pay it safely, securely, quickly, and your tickets will be sent to you. And then we'll be sharing that finally beautiful day when it comes around right there in Limuru in the lush green as we celebrate 30 years in the business as a family alongside you.
0: 12 p.m. to 12 a.m. It's going to be an absolute vibe. And yes, all the food you can imagine. Everything from your barbecue to your choma. Got the same thing. Ugali, kachumbari, all the sauces. Yes, but we've got three stations with distinct food. And so I want to give you a little bit of a glimpse of the menu, okay? So you've got station one, which is all about your smokehouse and gourmet snacks, like your choma sausage bites, gourmet hot dogs, barbecue pork ribs, signature pork ribs. And then station two, Kenyan grilled choma, like I mentioned, that signature, you know, the signature Kenyan choma vibes, your goat ribs, your barbecue beef ribs, your meatballs. And then station three, you've got your Caribbean jerk chicken, plant-based kitchen as well here with your gourmet veggie burgers and all that good stuff. So yeah, in terms of breakfast cravings, I'm pretty sure I have not assisted you today, but yeah, make sure that your ticket is sorted. It includes all this marvelous food as well.
2: Capital Traffic and Travel.
0: Right now, though, we are taking a look at your roads. Earlier on, it was an absolute mess, as we were telling you. What about now? Well, is there anything that has eased up? Let's take a look. I am seeing Limuru Road is not so awful right now, but in certain sections, you would get a bit of a wait, let's say near the Karura Forest Gate D, then it flows better for sure.
1: Absolutely. It was messy last time. Well, it gets messy. Her opportunity is to avoid. I don't know what I was trying to do there. Okay. I really don't know. It's Monday morning and the traffic in my mind are in the same WhatsApp.
0: Too many
1: especially
0: lanes.
1: If you're using on Muranga Road, because that one coming into the flyover, that's Globe Flyover, Kipande Road, it's just a whole congestion that will drive you absolutely insane. Ngara Road also dealing with that traffic. Thika Super Highway all converging near the Forest Lane. That traffic is bonkers. Wambogo Road, not too bad, but joining obviously off Parklands Road, you'll be dealing with a lot of traffic. I'm tired of even looking at this traffic. It's red everywhere.
0: Yeah, I'm seeing an accident near Kaptagat Road as you're coming to Waiaki, so watch out for that one too. Any other incidents you want to tell us about, use X, hashtag DriveInNN, or 07019849849.
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0: Well, good morning. I've been caught up in some. it's hilarious.
1: We're watching videos of an event that took place yesterday, and we're in shock. Just complete flabbergast vibe.
0: What's the term? Hebrews syndrome. We'll be talking about Hebrews syndrome and how it can affect you as a human being, especially when you get into a position of power. That conversation in the next hour, because, oh boy, I need some coffee for that one. It's Malika and Chico with you right here on Capital in the Morning. It's 8 o'clock, so you know what we're going to do. We're going to hand you over to the one and only Davis Oyega for the news.
1: Yes, and as we do that, do want to ensure that you're also remembering that, you know what, there is somebody out there who wants to support your Biashara, ladies, and that's Coop Bank with Ella. Ella can actually help you get unsecured loan of up to 10 million shillings. That loan also has a 24 repayment period and even a maternity moratorium, whereby you get 3 months of a maternity moratorium on your payment cycle. That flexibility is brilliant, and they're supporting you beyond just the financial means. I'm talking networking, training, connecting with women who are doing incredible things in the business space as well. And you can join that group and shine, of course, and keep on shining, because you're already doing so. You just need that little more of a boost. Yes, talk to Coop Bank nearest to you today and join Ella. It's all about her economy, Chico.
0: It's Monday morning.
1: It's Monday.
0: It is Monday morning.

0: Mississauga.
1: It's 8 o'clock on the 28th of September, the year 2026.
2: Universities are technically insolvent because the government has not been remitting money due to them.
3: So we are looking to be able to lend more to MSMEs, be able to improve more around this ecosystem. However, in this conversation again, how do we address the non-performing loans within our MSMEs?
4: Assuring Kenyans that they have put in place enough measures to ensure that traffic flow is not disrupted during this El Nino season.
5: We've received a lot of requests, and it makes sense. Those who need to do minor repairs in their houses, and we'd encourage people to fix gutters, to even collect rainwater.
6: Mimi mpaka leo najua na kwamba yeye ndio alishinda hiyo kura. Mimi najua huo, unajua.
7: I want it to come out clearly that the former president should not play cat and mouse game with us. We are not happy with whatever happened.
1: A very good morning to you. The Independent Electoral Boundaries Commission has rejected claims that foreigners are being registered as voters in Kenya, challenging anyone making the allegations to provide evidence. The electoral body said reports alleging electoral malpractice, illegal voter transfers, and the registration of foreigners as voters in Kenya and outside the country are unsubstantiated and untrue. The response comes as the Commission continues preparations for next year's general election, with continuous voter registration ongoing across the country. IEBC said no credible evidence has been presented to support the allegations. The Inspector General of Police, Douglas Kanja, is due back in the High Court today for mitigation and sentencing after being found in contempt of court over police roadblocks erected here in Nairobi. Justice Patricia Nyaundi found that Kanja failed to ensure compliance with earlier court orders requiring police to give advance public notice before

bill also proposes that public participation can be conducted through written submissions, oral hearings, online forums, and other suitable methods. Public participation on six proposed education reform bills continue today as members of parliament take the process to more counties. The National Assembly Education Committee will hold hearings in West Pokot, Marsabit, Mandera, and Nandi as the lawmakers seeks views from citizens and educational stakeholders. The hearings are part of an extended program that will take public participation to all the 47 counties. The six bills touch on major areas of education, including tertiary funding, basic education management, national assessment, teacher training, qualifications, and curriculum development. President William Ruto has mourned the deaths of Mwalimu Jackson Karua, the father of People's Liberation Party leader Martha Karua. In a condolence message, Ruto expressed deep sorrow over the death of the veteran teacher, describing him as a dedicated educator who devoted his life to teaching and public service. The president said Karua had touched generations through his work, leaving a lasting impact on the lives of those he taught and served. He extended his condolences to the bereaved family, wishing them strength and comfort during this difficult period. The Nairobi International Trade Fair opens today at Jamhuri Park as more than 500 exhibitors converge in the capital for the week-long event. The fair will run from today to October 4th, bringing together businesses, farmers, government agencies, manufacturers, financial institutions, technology companies, and consumers. This year's event will showcase agricultural technologies, machinery, innovations, and modern farming practices. Security has also been stepped up at the showground, with authorities expecting large crowds throughout the week. Artificial intelligence, cybersecurity, and technology investment will take center stage as the inaugural Science Summit Nairobi begins today. The three-day summit runs from today to the 30th and brings together government officials, scientists, researchers, universities, investors, development organizations, and industry players. Strathmore University will host a major part of today's program, including discussions on artificial intelligence in Africa, governance, investment, and sustainable development in a new global era. The summit will also examine cybersecurity, digital resilience, capital markets, science, financing, and innovation. And finally, World News Day is being marked today, with news organizations around the world turning the spotlight on the importance of trusted, fact-based journalism. This year's campaign comes at a time when the way people consume news is changing rapidly, with social media platforms, artificial intelligence, and online personalities playing a growing role in how audiences get information. The 2026 World News Day campaign carries the message, "Know the facts, understand what matters, choose trusted journalism." More than 1,000 news organizations in more than 100 countries are taking part in this year's campaign. For more on this and other stories, log on to our website at capitalfm.africa. And that's the breakfast bulletin, as IEBC reject claims of foreigners registering as Kenyan voters. IG Kanja returned to court in contempt case today. And journalism under pressure as World News Day is marked. That's the way it is at 8:08. Good morning. Capital.

0: Monday theme song, especially this particular
1: Freedom.
0: Monday, especially right now. Freedom is coming tomorrow, or at least in the next year, because you'll be heading to the ballot box and you will be making a key decision for your future, your children's future, your parents' future, your friends' future, the country's entire future. Generations to come will be decided in terms of which direction we go once you take that vote and you put it. But have you registered? I hope you have. If you haven't, make sure you do, because your vote is absolutely vital, especially following this weekend. Now, bear in mind, this conversation is about someone who didn't necessarily get voted in, was nominated in, and nominated in to remind us why some people should be remaining out.
1: So I'd really like to start this discussion with the distinction between an elected senator and a nominated one. An elected senator, voters in each of the 47 counties elect one senator by a simple majority during a general election. Now, in the case of a nominated senator, the political parties appoint them based on party lists submitted before the election, okay? Now that we know the distinction between the two, let's talk about one senator, Karen Nyamu.
0: And she is a name that I will love not to mention this morning, or any morning, to be honest with you. But it kind of comes into focus, the hubris syndrome. If you don't know about it, it happens to be an acquired psychological and behavioral condition of grandiosity. You know, where you're arrogant, diminished in empathy, and you develop this individual feeling of I am so important because you hold a significant position of power or for prolonged periods. So you end up thinking the world owes you and no one can touch you. You're invincible and no one can make any progress without you present. And that is exactly what we witnessed this weekend.
1: Now that we have outlined all the parameters of this thesis, we have given you definitions. Senator Karen Nyamu is a nominated senator. We've known the distinction just a couple of seconds ago. And she was attending an event. Now, first of all, the spirit of the event is crucial. It was actually at the KICC yesterday, an endometriosis warriors event. Thousands of people showed up. Why? Because they wanted to raise awareness for early diagnosis, celebrate survivors, break silence. And endometriosis, just let me take the opportunity to tell you, affects 1 in 6 to 10 women in Kenya. And literally, it's very, very painful to go through. Okay, it's where the tissue that is similar to the uterine tissue grows outside of the uterus. Now, what does it cause? It causes a whole lot of chronic pelvic pain, painful menstrual cramps, deep pain in terms of intimate time, and even pain during bowel movements, urination. It is something that a lot of women suffer through in this country. And so this whole event was meant to raise awareness around this, celebrate the survivors.
0: Absolutely. And so we here have decided to actually focus on this situation that a lot of women do go through. Endometriosis, it's a chronic medical condition. And that should have been the story of the weekend. But no, not Senator, nominated Senator Karen Nyamu. No, she decides to go on and doesn't know how to read the room, obviously, like most politicians, is being booed, is this chant is of how many number of terms someone should be, and then she decides to go up against the crowd that have come in to support a good cause. And boy, does she go out.
1: Okay, so this is a video she actually did post from the event, and have a listen to it.
0: And the most frustrating thing, apart from the fact that she is obnoxiously annoying, is that the organizers of this event, knowing very well they're focusing on endometriosis, about a woman, young girls included, decided to invite the one woman who actually shamed a young girl in Parliament. A woman who is known for opening her mouth and spewing out things that you wouldn't want your child to hear, not to mention go on stage and do things that you wouldn't want to see your daughter do, or a woman of her caliber at all.
1: So she attended the event. She was up on stage. She was trying to talk about it. And the crowd, as you heard, was not having it. But she responded the way she did. And you heard it in that video. And
0: Mtadu.
1: Mtadu.
0: Akuna.
1: And she went further to post the video on her X page. And there were some comments, you know, saying that, did you not read the room? You know what she said? Utamu inakuangwa hapo kwa nominated. Wacha tu elected. Hawezi kuwa na iyo kiburi.
0: Now, moral of the story, because we cannot control anyone else and what they think, what they do, what they say. The moral of the story for you, an intellectual, someone who has logic and reason, do not, whatever you do today, be like her. And if you're having a bad day, you've messed up, you think, oh, I'm such an idiot. Well, like she'd probably say, hold my coffee.
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3: Alrighty, let's take a look at your roads. I'm actually spotting an accident on Limuru Road just near Village Market as you're coming down through, so watch out for that. Another accident on United Nations Avenue, that is just near Magnolia Close. And there is one more accident that I had spotted earlier on but seems to have cleared up. Southern Bypass near Ngong Road, that's looking like it's been taken care of. But Red Hill Link down to Waiaki and James Gishuru up towards Waiaki are both absolutely in the red, slow moving traffic. Peponi Road also sluggish right now. If you are on the Kasupa Highway past Outer Ring Road, it's going to be slow moving all the way towards Muthaiga Square. And if there is any synonym you have for the word slow, please message it to us, 07019849984, because that's basically the word of the day for us when it comes to traffic. And of course, any accident, incident, let us know about it.
0: Capital Traffic and Travel. Capital Sports Update, where sports is taken seriously.
4: So Harambee Stars head coach Benny McCarthy says he is proud of his team's performance on Saturday, where they drew 1-1 with Eritrea in the 2027 Africa Cup of Nations qualifier tie at the Nyaya National Stadium. McCarthy says the lads had desire but were let down by poor preparations occasioned by a go slow in the days leading up to that specific encounter.
5: They had desire, they had heart, they had will. Like I said, lack of preparation kind of showed out there today because we weren't as clinical as we wanted to be. I think Ryan had a couple of opportunities in normal circumstances. He puts them away.
4: Harambee Stars, of course, traveling to Conakry this week to play Guinea in their next match. Elsewhere, Kayole Starlets head coach George Kimani admits that there is much work to do in spite of the fact that they are unbeaten so far in their season when it comes to the FKF Women's Premier League. Kimani says his team have a tendency of inviting too much pressure on themselves, something they need to work on eradicating.
6: I'm not really impressed, but I'm a bit impressed. So we're inviting the opponents too much. So we are getting a lot of pressure. So trying to get out of that pressure and attack now becomes another different thing. So our faces are not working.
4: Well, the Islands-based side beat Trinity Starlets 1-0 in their second league tie of the new season at the Police Sacco Stadium yesterday afternoon. Let's wrap up with some boxing news. Dana White, know him? Well, he's a boxing promoter, also deals with the UFC as the president, but hey. He says he's rather unsure whether the much-anticipated fight between Tyson Fury and Anthony Joshua will actually go on. He was asked about this on Saturday, whether Wednesday's news conference to officially announced the fight would proceed, to which the American replied, "I don't know." The bout, scheduled for the 11th of December in Cardiff, has been thrown into jeopardy after Joshua's promoter, Eddie Hearn, protested the involvement of White as one of the promoters for the fight.
0: Capital Sports Update. Up-to-the-minute sports, where sports is taken seriously.

0: Sounds of Karen White, playing right here on Capital in the Morning. Speaking of Karen, that's Karen White. She's sensational, doing a good job, by the way. Love that jam. The name of the jam happens to be The Way You Love Me, and we love the way you love us. That's why we're celebrating alongside you on the 3rd of October. Tell you about that in just a moment. But there is a message here on 0701-984-984 coming in from JF, who says, hi, Chico and Malika. Karen Nyamu. The name Nyamu in the Morima language means animal. I didn't know that. Yeah, it means animal. And you know what happens when a white lady is called Karen, right? Therein lies your answer. I guess I was trying to describe what he thinks of that one. Meanwhile, one boy is happy and celebrating. She heard some Karen White, but the good Karen White, the kind of Karen that actually sings and spews good lyrics while at it.
1: I love it when somebody can paint a picture, a very distinct and colorful one, through words on WhatsApp. So love it. Shout out to you.
0: Absolutely. 0701-984-984. Paint your pictures away using your words, like Malika just said. And I would love to hear your opinions. Meanwhile, it is Malika and Chico with you on Capital in the Morning. Take a look at your roads in just a moment.
1: Yes, and speaking of your roads that are here in Nairobi, we shall take a peek at them. But let's go to Ghana for just a moment. Come with me. Because Ghana is now prohibiting preaching from happening inside moving public and commercial vehicles. So anyone who breaks the rule can actually be fined up to $52, which is close to... How much are we?
0: $52.
1: $52, yeah.
0: $52 is maybe give or take 6K, thereabouts.
1: Right, just right. Or up to 8 months in prison, if you like. And sermons are a common sight on Ghana's commercial buses, where preachers often speak to passengers during the journey, right? This preaching restriction, it's been there since 2012, but it's not been enforced. It's not been as tightly regulated. And the rule applies regardless of the preacher's faith. It does not restrict preaching generally, but says when the car is moving, that's when especially you're not supposed to do it, because you're preventing distracting the driver. And the move has brought religious freedom into the conversation. So there's a whole debate happening around that as well in the country.
0: You know, the most interesting thing about that story is we have similar stories of where religion should go and where it should end, and you know, the boundaries between politics and religion, with politicians going to
1: churches
0: and walking on to you know, preach at the pew, which drives me at the pew. Wow. Yeah, you sit at the pew.
1: So, you sit on, you sing your hymn, you have your hymn book, you're on the pew.
0: So they go up and speak. And it blows my mind, because I think that is stupidity that should stop. If you're going there, you're going for the word of God, not the word of the politician. They can speak outside, preferably outside the premises. When it comes to the Ghana situation, I kind of understand. If the vehicle is moving, just, you know, don't talk. Like, you don't have to. Like, everyone chill, let the driver focus, no need for drama. But when you talk about it is distracting the driver.
1: Yeah, because that's the spirit of the rule.
0: There's so many people out there who are talking. Have you ever been in a matatu?
1: The music is loud, assuming
0: everyone
1: that would be
0: shouting,
1: the biggest distraction.
0: And the driver says, and you're thinking, that's going to distract the driver? I beg not, but I guess Ghana have decided, we're on the highway to hell.
1: So apparently, whatever that driver is on, he could be called a plant dad.
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2: Alrighty, we have talked about Ghana, we've talked about Tanzania earlier on, and all the countries, but how about Uganda? 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
3: Absolutely. And when you do land, that means I'm talking about those landing here, because if it's going there, then it's obviously coming back. And if you're in Uganda and you come into Kenya, we encourage you to do that from the 1st of October, especially considering 2 days later, we'll be celebrating our birthday, 3rd of October.
2: Yes.
3: We will be down in Limuru Stables, that's Magnet City, and the party will be rocking, and hopefully you will definitely be there. Hopefully, definitely. See other oxymorons of all kinds going around this morning. But we want you to come through, and when you do, Ugandans coming into Kenya, please come and join Kenya Pipeline Company as well. They're committed to a greener Kenya devoid of human wildlife conflict, apart from the wildlife that is in the form of our politicians. Can't get rid of them. The conflict continues to go on, but when it comes to environmental conversation, we all have a role to play. So if you're coming into Kenya via that JamboJet flight, then make sure you come and you play your role in safeguarding our tomorrow, just like KPC Foundation is, and they're leading the way. Did you know they've planted 70% grown mangrove trees at Jomvuku? That's 100 hectares of green life, not to mention Mount Kenya Forest, up to 62 kilometers of electric fencing to help protect both our wildlife and the surrounding communities. So everyone, including Kenya Pipeline Company, is playing their part. What about you? Please, if you do find your way to Kenya, then please join the fray of ensuring we are part of the fight for sustainability. It will mean you join traffic as well, which is crazy, but that's understandable. It's a Monday morning, and everywhere you look, I say that again confidently, everywhere you look, you will find traffic.
2: It's
3: whether
2: like,
3: it's you like it or not.
2: It's like, you know, the raising of Simba. Everything your eyes can see. What is it?
3: Yeah. Oh snap! Yes.
2: Pride Rock.
3: Pride Rock. It was the kingdom. What's that? And then there's, I don't know if it's a meme or part of the movie, because I didn't watch the movie. I fell asleep in between.
2: Are you serious?
3: Yeah.
2: You fell asleep during Lion King.
3: Yeah, the original was everything.
2: Exactly. Yeah.
3: And then
2: true.
3: I was too young to remember that. So anyway. So
2: you know, that's when you had the cassette. You put it into the player.
3: That was when you watched movies properly. And so now memes have come out. And what are the dark areas? Oh, that's Manchester United. Dark as hell. Speaking of dark, Kitisuru Estate, you're leaving. If you do join Lower Kabete, darkness awaits you. Well, not darkness. It's dark in terms of you trying to catch the light at the end of that tunnel, which is riddled with traffic. Same story. Tika Super Highway from Garden City Mall all the way down to the junction, just before the junction to Juja Road, you'll be dealing with traffic that is absolutely insane. See any incident? See any accident? Let us know. 07 01 984-984-984.
0: Capital Traffic and Travel.

0: That's Glass Animals, Heat Waves, playing right here on Capital in the Morning, singing, of course, featuring Malika. It's her and Chico hanging
1: Apologies
0: out with you.
1: Apologies for the forced karaoke on your
0: ears.
1: Yeah,
0: that was good, though. I'll tell you that.
1: I love this song. You know what? I love breakup songs because they just unlock some very deep emotions in people who listen to them. And it's Heat Waves, Glass Animals.
0: Well, someone who listens to you is saying the phrase we were looking for from The Lion King is everything the sunlight touches. That's the phrase we're looking for. Thank you very much. That's from a partly human, you animal, you, sending us that message to 0701984984.
1: Yeah, so the line was, look, Simba, everything the light touches is our kingdom.
0: There we go. Kingdom away.
1: So, yeah, let's say you've thought about building a kingdom, but your queen has left you. You're listening to Heat Waves. You're listening to that song and you're in your fields. You know what's the best thing you can do? Or if your king has left you, you can lock in. And I feel like breakups serve this purpose whereby you're so over the whole love concept. Yeah. You lock in and put all your emotional energy towards something like, let's say, the gym, or it can even be your business, and even better if it's your business, because baby, make that money, show him what he left, let him regret it, and talk to Coop Bank, because with Ella you can get 10 million shillings unsecured loan. Women in business, they've got you. 24 months repayment, 3-month maternity moratorium as well. Listen, it's fantastic. Lock in, talk to Coop Bank today, get on to Ella, it's all about her economy. And yeah, no, breakup energy being channeled well, okay? Let's do it.
0: Absolutely. As for the gentleman, the only thing I could tell you is continue going on and be proud of the scars that you have. Actually, Davis, funny story, I was just showing Malika some of the scars. You can see on the top of my head,
1: there was a
0: bottle that was broken onto it. Then I showed her my leg. I have a gunshot wound right there.
1: Wild.
0: And she was absolutely stunned. And she was wondering how I got that gunshot wound. It was a very funny story. I didn't tell her. So I'll tell you, it was a bit of a scuffle that I wasn't even involved in. Mm-hmm. And I got shot because I was in the vicinity in my right calf by...
2: When was this?
0: About 10 years ago. Yeah.
2: Okay. The things we go through as men.
0: I'm telling you. But at least the ladies have Ella and Coop Bank. For men...
1: So I'm curious how many scars Davis is hiding now.
0: I'm telling you.
1: So there are a few, man.
0: Yeah, so we'll hand you over to Davis, who's not been shot before. I was shot by Babu Yango.

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1: Ruto set for busy day in Kwale on Taita Tabesta. Global Science Summit opens in Nairobi with AI in focus. Embattled Serbian president resigns. Good morning. I'm Davis Ayega.
0: Capital Newsbeat.
1: President William Ruto is today taking his development tour of the coast region to Kwale and Taita Taveta counties, with land ownership, roads, housing and sports infrastructure among the key issues on his program. In Kwale, President Ruto is scheduled to issue title deeds to residents at Kibaoni in Lunga Lunga constituency in what is part of a wider government plan to distribute nearly 200,000 title deeds across the coast region. The president will then move to Taita Taveta, where he's expected to launch construction of the Mahungu Kasangu Road and the Voi Sagala Road in Voi constituency. He will also inspect the ongoing Vindo Stadium project and the Voi Affordable Housing project before addressing a public rally in Voi Town. The president's visit is part of an 8-day development tour of the coast region covering Taita Taveta, Kwale, Kilifi, Mombasa, Tana River and Lamu counties. The Independent Electoral Boundaries Commission has rejected claims that foreigners are being registered as voters in Kenya, challenging anyone making the allegations to provide evidence. The Electoral Body's chairperson Erastus Ethekon said reports alleging electoral malpractice, illegal voter transfers and the registration of foreigners as voters in Kenya and outside the country are unsubstantiated and untrue. The response comes as the Commission continues preparations for next year's general election, with continuous voter registration ongoing across the country. IEBC said no credible evidence has been presented to support the allegations. Artificial intelligence, cyber security and technology investment will take center stage as the inaugural Science Summit Nairobi begins today.

0: Vučić cannot run for a third presidential term under Serbia's constitution. For more on this and other stories, look onto our website at capitalfm.africa. That's Capital News, but my name is Davis Ayega. You're up to date at 6 minutes past nine.
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3: Good morning. Let's take a look at what the temperatures look like across the country. Kisumu at 24 degrees right now. Sunny out there. Machakos at 16 degrees, mostly cloudy. Similar scenario in Nairobi with the cloud cover. Temperature currently at 18 degrees. It's sunshine galore in Nakuru right now. Temperature at 16 degrees. And a flight in from Mombasa just landed in Nairobi about 12 minutes back. It's actually a jumbo jet flight. Similar one landed 9 minutes ago from Kisumu to Nairobi as well. Now, speaking of, Jumbo Jet is all set to launch a direct flight between Nairobi and Entebbe on the 1st of October, starting from 22,950 shillings. It's going to be a daily flight, leaving at 9:30 a.m. from Nairobi and 11:40 a.m. departing from Entebbe. And you can take advantage of that all the way from the 1st of October. Daily flights connecting the two countries, 1.5 hours direct with Jumbo Jet.
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1: In the headlines, Ruto announces 30 billion shillings expansion of Muzima Springs project, and UN official urges more funding as El Nino threat looms over Horn of Africa. The expansion of the Muzima Springs water project in Taita Taveta County will begin this year, President William Ruto has said. Ruto said the government will mobilize 30 billion shillings for the project to address water shortages in Taita Taveta and neighboring areas. The project, which will be financed through the National Infrastructure Fund, will supply water to Mwatate, Voi and Taveta constituencies, as well as Mombasa. He said the region's water shortages were linked to inadequate supply, noting that the first phase of the Muzima Springs project was completed back in 1984. The value of loans held by licensed digital lenders in Kenya nearly doubled to 110.1 billion shillings in 2025, driven by an increase in the number of providers and borrowers, according to the Central Bank of Kenya. The CBK's Bank Supervision Annual Report 2025 shows that gross outstanding loans held by digital credit providers rose by 99.6% from 55.2 billion shillings in December of 2024. The number of licensed digital lenders also increased to 195 by the end of 2025, up from 85 at the close of 2023. The average number of active loan accounts rose by 71% to 6.74 million in December 2025, compared to 3.9 million a year earlier. The average loan size, however, remained broadly unchanged. And finally, a senior United Nations official has called for pooled resources to address the deepening crisis in the Horn of Africa and the impending threat of El Nino. Rain Paulsen, director of the Office of Emergency and Resilience at the Food and Agriculture Organization of the United Nations, said that while regional governments have prepared response plans, a severe funding shortfall threatens implementation. Of the $193 million sought for FAO's Sudan Emergency and Resilience Portfolio under its 2026 to 2028 Emergency Response Plan, only $44.1 million has been received, according to Paulsen. Paulsen urged stakeholders not to view El Nino in isolation, but rather alongside ongoing conflicts and rising food prices across the region. And that's your business. My name is Davis Ayega.
0: Capital Business News.
2: I know how to make you happy.
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0: Are you feeling Alexander O'Neill this morning? Are you dealing with someone who has to criticize you no matter what you do? Nothing good is noted, but you know how employers act. When you do good, you're doing your job. When you do bad, that is not forgotten. It's criticized left, right, and center. You kind of hate critics, unless they're constructive critics, and those are few and far between, hard to come by. And we're hoping a lot of you, both constructive and destructive critics out there, come on the 3rd of October. We'd love for you to criticize the kind of food that we'll have, or you'll end up not criticizing. There's another thing.
1: I love that phrase.
0: We will turn you around.
1: Destructive critics.
0: Yeah. All types of them out there. We have a lot. Types of food, nyama. It's a grill fest when it comes to our 30th birthday. That'll be the Third Flow Experience, which will be happening in Limuru Stables, Magnus City. We have nyama choma, obviously, mbuzi, beef, you name it. We got pork, and that is about where I trail off.
1: Kuna mboga
0: na ugali.
1: Kondo.
0: Oh, lamb. There we go. Mm-hmm. There we go. So we have pork ribs. We have lamb chops. What else do we have?
1: How do you say gourmet vegetarian burger?
0: Yeah, that's what we have. There's something we have. That's how I say it.
1: That was an NKT in reality.
0: That's how I say it. That's how I say it.
1: Like, listen, the matcha lovers are gonna love that. So we're literally going across board. Whatever you like, we're not judging your food choices. We're just providing, because it's 12 hours of ultimate foodie experience, musical experience, celebration. So we want to see you there. By the way, you can get your tickets on the My One app from Safaricom. So I just got this very cool pop-up notification from My One app saying, 30 years of great music. Capital FM invites you to its 3-decade celebration of music and local talent on October 3rd at Third Floor Experience. 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
0: Wait,
1: I was
0: that sent
1: excited.
0: You a message?
1: Yeah, Safaricom.
0: This is proving my argument that there are two things that happen. This is either because I haven't received that message.
1: Have you downloaded the My One app?
0: Of course, that's what I use. Uh-huh. I haven't received that message. It's either because I'm black or a male.
1: Or it's your settings on your phone for notifications.
0: It could be,
1: you know,
0: racial profiling.
1: It's your phone
0: settings. Or maybe they know I'm broke. Of course they know I'm broke. You can see my M-Pesa, right? I promise I'll be there. I promise I'll have money to spend. And I promise I'll have a whole lot of fun.
1: You're talking to Fuliza users. Don't tell us such things, okay?
0: Yeah. So My One app is the one app that you have to have. Trust me. It's what we use every single day. Mm-hmm. Whenever you're sending money, I'm never worried about I'll send it to the wrong number. So that makes it easier. And they take it a step further and make it easier for you to show up on the 3rd of October by simply allowing you to buy your ticket in the app, safe, secure.
1: And we've got a pair for you to win as well, perhaps, in this hour.
0: I forgot about that. All right. So it's going to be happy hour.
1: It's all about the 80s, right?
0: Absolutely. So requests. Ooh, snap. Thanks for reminding me. Where have I been? Why am I not being professional? Your requests for the 80s, 0701-984-984. Bring them in. You know how it goes.
1: Yeah, absolutely. So I can tell you we're going to have a question for you in just a few minutes. And if you can answer it correctly, you could win this pair of tickets.
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0: 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Nikki Shilingi and Kate Deja are taking over your airwaves to deliver non-stop bangers and pure uncut vibe. No compromises, no slowdowns. You're locked into The Hype. 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
2: So before we get to the entire ticket winning process.
3: Okay, you know what?
2: Yeah.
3: I have to come out clean.
2: Tell me.
3: I hate lying. I'm not a good liar for long-term purposes.
2: Go on.
3: The gunshot was actually a pimple that I scratched, and yeah, it was that it got infected, and yo, it tore through my calf.
2: So
3: I was surprised. So yeah, from gunshot to pimple.
2: Wouldn't be a pimple, popper. It would be a boil, pimple, right? Like popper. A pimple can't do
3: it was
2: that.
3: Just a small pimple. And then I scratched it and I thought that was done, and yeah, it became worse and worse, and then I was like, huh? And then, you know, it started to smell, and I was like, oh snap, I'm rotting. I'm rotting while alive, and ended up in the
2: hospital.
3: Did
2: you rub some dirt on it or something? Like
3: no,
2: that?
3: No,
2: that whole not, macho
3: not
2: thing?
3: Not at all. I don't understand. Like, I was just, you know, usual thing you get. Me, it becomes irritating. You spit, or you get a dog to lick it because apparently their tongues and their saliva has.
2: So that's what you
3: things.
2: Did wrong.
3: Yeah, well,
2: I'm never taking medical advice from
3: you. You can never prove it. That was
2: I'm
3: the
2: never.
3: Problem.
2: Ever.
3: No one can prove that was where it went wrong. But yeah, so I was never shot. Don't come at me asking me who shot you. No biggie, never shot.
2: Okay, sorry. I'm very glad that you did not go through that level of pain and torment. But I can tell
3: I
2: you
3: am
2: that.
3: Adopted.
2: If you're on, you're not. If you're on Lower Cabeto Reddit link, then you might feel some levels of emotional pain equivalent to this as you are really, really sluggishly moving towards Waiaki Way. Aside from that, while you are enduring, how about we make it better and offer you a chance to win a pair of tickets to Third Flow, 3rd of October, Stables Magnet City. We turn 30. It's a party. You know this. And let's talk about Madonna, ooh, the queen of the 80s, which is our era anyway for requests. So we're not going to limit you. You can simply call us and name three Madonna songs. First caller, first one to get all three songs quickly to us is going to be the winner.
3: Absolutely. So 0701984984 is the number. How about you get to your phone, make that call, and see if you can walk away with those tickets.
2: By the way, Madonna won 7 awards at the Video Music Awards this year.
3: Oh, snap.
2: 7. Like, it was all Madonna all over. So, we're on team.
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0: 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Keep sending those in 0701984984. You're hanging out with Chico and Malika right here on Capital in the Morning. 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Right now, though, we're getting back to our game. We asked you whether you can name three Madonna songs to simply walk away with a pair of tickets to Third Floor. And we've got somebody on the line here. Good morning.
1: Good morning.
2: I'm speaking to who?
1: My name is Brian Mugambi.
2: Brian Mugambi, good morning. You are speaking to Captain in the Morning. It's Malika and Chico. Talk to me.
1: Yeah, I want to answer the Madonna songs question.
2: Ah, there we go. Good man. Here you go. Three Madonna songs, an opportunity to win a pair of tickets to the Staples at Magnet City come the 3rd of October. Go.
1: Don't cry for me, Argentina.
2: And they shouldn't cry for you. They should cry for Messi. Correct.
1: Material Girl.
2: Oh, we see them all over the streets of the 254. Correct.
1: And La Isla Bonita.
2: Isla Bonita. I see you got some Spanish love in you. My friend, congratulations. You win yourself a pair of tickets.
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2: Capital Traffic and Travel.
3: Alrighty, let's take a look at your roads. I am checking out the flow on Red Hill Link coming down through towards Waiaki. It is still not great. And there's some road construction happening midway during that phase as you come down from Kuna Road as well. So, yeah, it's going to be busy for a little bit, it seems. Lower Kabete Road, fairly clearer now than it was earlier. Good flow around Sarit Center roundabout. And what I can tell you is that Thika Superhighway is a bit better than was earlier from Survey down, though still towards Muthaiga Square. It is totally in the Nyekundu zone, as we have established earlier. We're talking to Brian, who won his pair of tickets, and the three songs he mentioned from Madonna are actually coming up, because you know what, this woman just keeps on giving. She's a musical powerhouse. She won big yesterday at the MTV VMAs. She went down in history. She won a total of 7 awards, most of any artist on that night in particular this year, but she's now won 26 VMAs in competition, just behind Taylor Swift's 32 and Beyonce's 29.
4: Oh, there we go. Talk about longevity, and she is still in the game. Out of curiosity, is it Chuna or Kuna Road? I've always wondered.
3: Okay, no, this one I cannot be told that you're saying it wrong.
4: You
3: this
4: are
3: road,
4: saying
3: no.
4: It wrong. It is Chuna.
3: It can be
4: K-Y-U.
3: It can be Chalo or Kyalo, right? Which is always
4: it's Chalo.
3: But you see, it depends, doesn't
4: it? No, it depends on whether you want to stick to the culture or not. But
3: okay,
4: it's
3: fine,
4: Chalo.
3: Fine. If it's meant to be properly said that way, then I shall accept your proposition.
4: Yeah.
3: Chuna Road.
4: Chuna Road. There we go. We got it right, according to
3: supposedly.
4: Me. We stand to be corrected.
2: 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Capital Night Out.
4: There's only one night we're looking towards. Actually, technically, it's more afternoon through the night until midnight, so until early hours of the morning. And that happens to be on the 3rd of October. And we want you to be there. Where? Glad you asked. 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You can think of the Limuru vibe, the environs, the ambience, the touch with nature. And then combine that with the city vibe, because we're all heading down there. And you will understand what third flow experience is to a certain degree. 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

0: having in the office starts right here on Capital in the Morning with Chico and Malika.
1: Love it. Love it, love it.
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0: Not gonna sing that final line, but hey. Good morning, it's Malika and Chico with you. Captain of the Morning, back-to-back trio of Madonna jams. Wrapping that up is Material Girl. Before that, Don't Cry For Me, Argentina. And of course, the Bonita Jam.
1: What a way to wrap it up this Monday, man. Tell and I me. Gotta say that, you know, Material Girls, before it was all about the diamonds, the pearls, the cars, but now it's also about that ugali. Can that man cook?
0: Yeah, after the Gucci
1: can he
0: bed.
1: Do it well?
0: Of course I can.
1: I'll tell you a quick hack, yeah? If you are cooking for your significant other and you want to impress them, like Kabisa Hostess is a premium maize meal flour milled from carefully selected quality grains. It's got a new and improved formula that makes it finer. And so you get that premium quality that cooks fast, fortified with 9 vitamins and minerals that keeps you and your partner and your whole family nourished.
0: Absolutely. And if you're weaning your child off a breast milk, then you could probably use Hostess to make ugali and teach them how to eat ugali early on. Or you could do the African way and make sure that they eat githeri. Speaking of children, Malika, you are bound to have triplets. I'll let you in on a conversation that was happening just a while ago. Malika and Ann Moto, who's coming up with a fuse, by the way. We're talking about children and being pregnant and how your looks changed. And then she brought up the fact that I once told her that
1: you
0: she
1: always
0: would be
1: say this.
0: This, you know, changed woman, no questions, when she's pregnant. And
1: your prediction is I'll be an ugly pregnant woman. You said ugly. You said the word.
0: Did I say that
1: how
0: word?
1: How could you? Davis, how could he?
0: Well, at least Anne agreed that
1: no.
0: she would definitely
1: no.
0: most likely be an ugly. No?
1: Anne said nothing like that.
2: I said I personally would be God's strongest soldier.
0: Mm. Oh, it wasn't?
2: I didn't know Malika would be beautiful. She'd be so
0: cool. Oh, you think?
2: Look at her. She's adorable.
1: So cute.
0: Yeah,
2: I feel like
0: we'll
2: God
0: see.
2: Would be like, let's see
0: triplets.
2: How we can push this.
0: Yeah, you know, the funny thing is you're going to have twins. She's going to have triplets and both of you are going to have
1: and you're going to babysit
0: and
1: everybody.
0: After, before, yes, if they look at their mom's pictures before, they'll definitely want me to babysit them. I'll be right there to do that.
1: Oh,
0: traumatize those kids.
2: Take your breath control.
0: Yeah. Hang out with Aunt Maura and a host of fun statements and comments like just that one. Up next on The Fuse right now, from this fun show to that fun show, in between is this boring guy who has to give you the news. Good morning, Davis.
2: You're
0: morning,
2: boring.
0: You're good? Look at the ladies defending you. Oh, boy. Lick your lips, make them defend you even more.
1: I

0: Capital News Beat.
1: Kakamega police force arrested over alleged defilement. Says hospitals rickshaw lockout as current contract expires. And two mass shootings in South Africa leave 27. Good morning. I'm Davis Ayega.
0: Capital News Beat.
1: Nairobi Governor Johnson Sakaja is at this hour chairing a multi-agency meeting to review the city's preparedness for El Nino rains as the county moves to strengthen measures against possible flooding and other weather-related risks. The meeting brings together officials from the National Government Administration Offices, National Police Service, Nairobi Boroughs and Green Nairobi. The meeting is expected to assess what the county has done so far, ongoing works and additional interventions needed ahead of the rains. Sakaja is expected to receive updates from the different agencies on the measures already undertaken and identify areas requiring urgent action. The Lumakanda Officer Commanding Station Chief Inspector Wycliffe Kwendo has been arrested as detectives investigate allegations that he defiled a 16-year-old girl in Kakamega County. The development comes after the girl's parents reportedly returned home after being told to leave their houses over an alleged planned security operation, only to allegedly find the police boss inside their locked home. The case was reported at Lukamanda Police Station according to a police report seen by Capital Newsbeat. Kakamega County Police Commander Tom Achia has confirmed the arrest, saying investigations are underway to establish what happened. Healthcare providers across the country risk being locked out of the Social Health Authority system from Thursday if they fail to complete the contracting process for the new 2026 to 2029 cycle. In a notice, SHA Chief Executive Officer Masi Mwangangi said existing contracts with healthcare providers will expire on Thursday. The authority warned that facilities that have not secured an executed contract for the new cycle will no longer be allowed to provide services to SHA beneficiaries from October 1st. Their access to the SHA provider portal will also be switched off, raising concerns over possible disruptions for patients who depend on the facilities for treatment. President William Ruto is today taking his development tour of the coast region to Kwale and Taita Taveta counties with land ownership, roads, housing and sports infrastructure among the key issues on his program. In Kwale, Ruto is scheduled to issue title deeds to residents at Kibaoni in Lunga Lunga constituency in what is part of a wider government plan to distribute nearly 200,000 title deeds across the coast region. The president will then move to Taita Taveta, where he's expected to launch construction of the Maungu Kasingao Road and the Voi Sagala Road in Voi constituency. It will also inspect the ongoing Vindo Stadium project and the Voi Affordable Housing project before addressing a public rally in Voi Town. The president visit is part of an 8-day development tour of the coast region covering Taita Taveta, Kwale, Kilifi, Mombasa, Tana River and Lamu counties. And finally, 27 people have been killed in two mass shootings hours apart in South Africa, the latest gun violence to hit the country. 17 people were killed when 8 gunmen stormed a bar close to Johannesburg

30 Seconds to Mars with Capricorn right here on the Fuse 984. Good afternoon. Time flies by while you're having fun. I know we're definitely beating the Monday blues, but it is super fun to see you right here on the Fuse 984. Like I told you, discounts and deals and giveaways coming your way in just a bit. Of course, it's all about that third flow experience. Shout out and congratulations to all the previous winners of the free tickets that I've got for you. I got a pair of tickets again today as well. I'll be announcing all the winners again as well. And you can collect your tickets, and I'll let you know how you can do that in just a bit. Other than that, of course, we're going to be talking all about amazing discounts and deals and giveaways, because it is still a celebration right here at the Two Rivers Mall. And of course, I want to make sure your kids are having fun with Kidzania. For now though, let's get that news and then back to the Fuse.

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1: High Court pardons IG Kanja of a breach of protest order. Ruto sets December deadline for 500,000 coast light or deeds. And Venezuela releases dozens of political prisoners. Good afternoon. I'm Davis Ayega.
0: Capital Newsbeat.
1: President William Ruto has promised to issue 500,000 title deeds across coast region by December as he moves to address the long-standing land ownership and squatter problem in the area. Speaking during the issuance of 94,175 title deeds in Kibaoni, Lunga Lunga, President Ruto said the government would accelerate the process to ensure residents who have lived on land without formal ownership documents receive titles. Kwale has been allocated the largest share of the title deeds being issued during Ruto's ongoing coast development tour, with beneficiaries drawn from Lunga Lunga, Musambweni and Kinango constituencies.
2: Hii swali ya ardhi hapa pwani ndio imelete matatizo makubwa sana hapa pwani. 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
1: The High Court has pandled Inspector General of Police Douglas Kanja over the failure by police to comply with an order barring the barricading of roads during demonstrations. However, the court issued Kanja with a stern warning that he could face a custodial sentence if the order is breached again. The judge noted that Kanja had personally appeared before the court alongside other senior police officers and assured the court that the order would be respected and implemented going forward. The court said the police conduct had interfered with citizens' freedom of movement, making it necessary to invoke contempt proceedings to reinforce the authority of court orders and uphold the rule of law. And finally, Venezuelan authorities have released a slew of political prisoners, human rights groups say, days after the nation's interim leader met US President Donald Trump in New York. Among those released in the early hours of Saturday morning was Wilder Vasquez, who was handed a 5-year sentence in 2018 over claims he was plotting to kill former President Nicolas Maduro. Opposition figures have renewed calls for free elections after interim President Delcy Rodríguez held talks with Trump, who captured Maduro earlier this year at the UN General Assembly on Tuesday. Last week, our administration previously released hundreds of prisoners as part of a reconciliation effort following Maduro's seizure. For more on this and other stories, log on to our website at capitalfm.africa. That's Capital News, but my name is Davis Ayega. You're up to date at 4 minutes past midday.
0: Capital Newsbeat. We're going back to the days when we called it a transistor radio. When AM was cool.
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3: 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It's all about an unforgettable night, an unforgettable time, 12 hours, you're going to be locked in with the best of the best. 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Now we're bringing you the best of the best. I'm talking about the legends. Of course, this is where sound was built, the icons were shaped, the culture, the game changers, and even defining moments as well. And that's what's going to be happening on the 3rd of October. Let's start with the pioneers, Jua Kali, Sanaipei, Gravity Band, Necessary Noise, and even DJ Adrian. Then we move on to the culture flow. Fena, Giuliani, Femi One, Daddy Owen, and the Flower Project, of course, DJ John Farme and DJ UV. Then we've got the next flow, that's Ciro, and Jirai, Ben Soul, Charisma, and the Unit Band, of course, with DJ Pikachu, DJ Schwaz, and DJ K Deja. Mark the date, that is Saturday the 3rd of October, the Stables in Magnet City, Lemuru, from 12 p.m. until midnight. Tickets are now selling. You can grab your advance tickets for 5,000 shillings or at the gate for 7,000 shillings. You can also scan the QR code for those who are tech savvy on the apps, that is of course our socials, or you can head straight to MOOC, that's MOOKH.com/3rd Flow Experience to secures yours now. The reason why I've said where it's going to be taking place is because the winners have been announced, and I'll let you know in just a bit.
2: Wherever you go, whatever you do, have a great Capital Night Out. The DJ in the club may not always play your song, but the fuse will never leave you hanging.

I love me some Garbage right here on the Fuse 984. That is the name of this lovely band. They were formed back in 1993, one of my favorite bands actually in Wisconsin. The members are fantastic. They've changed up a few times, but you know what? I love their music. You're listening to Stupid Girl, and on that note, that's the time I've got to love you but leave you. I'll be back again same time, same place tomorrow. What you can do is hang out right here because June and Martin are absolutely fabulous and things get real hyped in the evening. As you heard on the first hour with the coolest kids in town, they had a lot to say when we were talking about counterfeit alcohol. You can keep the conversation going. I can see that on the Fuse at 984. That is our Facebook page or our X page as well. Or you can keep the conversation going on WhatsApp. Congratulations, Kevin, Caroline, John, Marlon, and Shanice as well. So far, we'll be seeing you at the Third Flow Experience. More winners will be announced because it is a new week as well. More winners will be announced next week. And for Kidzania, I will be announcing the winner tomorrow as well. So it allows you to pick up your vouchers and enjoy a fantastic experience right here at the Two Rivers Mall. Have a great day. Please do take care of your mental health because your mental health is truly

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1: Ruto links 2027 election to end of tribal politics. Shari schedules verification of level 4 hospitals. And wrestler Benjamin Stanley, known as a Park, dies aged 40. Good afternoon, I'm Nicolas Apio.
0: Capital Newsbeat.
1: President William Ruto has linked the 2027 general election to what he described as the end of politics of discrimination, hatred and tribalism in Kenya. Speaking in Kibaoni, Lungalunga, Kwale County during the issuance of title deeds, Ruto said Kenyans should unite behind a government that treats all citizens equally.
2: Mimi nawaambia hiyo siasa ya ubaguzi tumemalizana nayo na mwisho yake ni uchaguzi ujao. 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Hebu nione wala anasema usawa ni sawa. Eh bwana, sijui kama tunaelewana.
1: President William Ruto has promised to issue 500,000 title deeds across Coast Region by December as he moved to address the long-standing land ownership and squatter problem in the area.
2: Hii swali ya ardhi hapa pwani ndio imelete matatizo makubwa sana hapa pwani. 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
1: Speaking during the issuance of 94,175 title deeds in Kibaoni, Lungalunga, Ruto said the government will accelerate the process to ensure residents who have lived on land without formal ownership documents receive titles. Kwale has been allocated the largest share of the title deeds being issued during Ruto's ongoing Coast development tour, with beneficiaries drawn from Lungalunga, Msambweni and Kinango constituencies. The Social Health Authority has rescheduled a verification exercise targeting selected Level 4 health facilities with outstanding claims inherited from the defunct National Hospital Insurance Fund. In a notice issued today, SHA Chief Executive Officer Dr. Masi Mwangangi said the surveillance and verification dates for the affected facilities had been changed. The exercise targets Level 4 facilities with pending defunct NHIF claims of 10 million Kenya shillings or more, according to an earlier notice issued by the authority on September 18, 2026. SHA has asked the affected healthcare providers to consult the revised schedule and take note of their new verification dates. The facilities have also been directed to ensure that all supporting documentation relating to the outstanding claims is available when verification teams visit. In international news, British wrestler Benjamin Stanley, known as Park, has died. His representatives have confirmed. All Elite Wrestling said it was sudden to announce the passing of Stanley, 40-year-old, who they said had signed with them in 2019. The wrestler's death was confirmed just a day after he participated in AEW's All Out event at an arena in Chicago on Saturday evening. No cause of death has been provided. Sutterly held multiple AEW championships, and the organization said he had competed in some of the most memorable matches in AEW's history. For more on this and other stories, log on to CaptainFM.Africa. That's Captain Newsbeat. I'm Nicolas Apio. You're up to date at 2:06.
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0: This is a who, Pikachu, who's this? Shout it. Who's this?
1: Baraka.
0: Oh, Joshua Barak, man. Yeah. Joshua Barak. Na. I don't know. He's Ugandan, no?
1: He is.
0: He's Ugandan. Yeah. Did you know that one of our guests here, the introverted marketer, Victor.
1: There's no such thing.
0: He said it. He's one of those. And they are both
1: Texas. He's an IM.
0: Yeah, Victor Mutua, president, Top Marketers Club, started a small car discussion group in Upper Hill when they were drinking coffee, and it spread to Uganda just like that.
1: Two things there that I must question deeply. You said introverted
0: marketer,
1: and then you said coffee. I'm just like
0: he has confirmed it was tea, and then it became coffee,
1: and then it was uji at some point.
0: did you know that the other guest,
1: yes,
0: in the studio,
1: yes,
0: is a golfer masquerading as a marketer,
1: bus,
0: and he's also a techie. So bus. We have two techies who have become marketers, and they found a gap. And they are going to have
1: very
0: an event.
1: Rare.
0: Yeah,
1: very
0: there's an
1: rare.
0: Event. This Friday, 2nd of
1: October.
0: Yeah. We're calling it MarCon 2026.
1: MarCon, short for marketing and con.
0: No, marketers conference.
1: That's what I was saying. Marketers. Marketers conference. The people who are discussing the thing. That has to say in a market.
0: So, June Gashui, Martin Karaoke, it's a jam. We're hosting Victor Mutua, president, Top Marketers Club, Fred Kidinzi, founder, Belva Digital, Mushai Drive, next to Hidden Wine.
1: Where they sell very good coffee.
0: Oh, they sell
1: and good porridge.
0: Porridge, and there's a nice poker there. But we're not here to discuss what happens at Hidden Wine. Pixel was nice though, but
2: it was fantastic. There's a golf course too next.
0: There's a golf course right there.
2: Yeah.
0: Also, marketers play a lot of golf.
1: Royal,
0: you said yourself, royal is fantastic.
1: Royally great,
0: guys. This Friday, when we get to, we're going to what you said. You got
3: Tusker Brew House.
0: That's near Garden City.
3: Mm-hmm. Yes.
0: For those of you who don't know, it's just the entrance of Garden City. You'll see it.
3: Yes.
0: When we get there at 9 a.m. What, Victor, what is it that we are going to do? We register and then?
3: You register, and then this setup of that brew house tells a story.
0: Yes.
3: It's not your normal venue,
0: yeah,
3: like a hotel, but it has a story behind it.
0: Mm-hmm.
3: So you actually get to know how that Tusker brew came around.
0: Yes. Are we going for a tour? Amma, we are just going straight to the conference.
3: Let me keep that a secret for now. So that I make sure you come.
1: Well out, Victor. Well out.
0: So now, Victor, for those of us who are, you know, we believe AI is coming to terminate us. Like that Terminator. AI is coming. AI, no, this AI is going to steal from us. This AI, we are just seeing crazy things about AI every day. Oh, it has done what? It has gone into someone's bed. What?
1: Yeah, half the DJs, except for Pikachu, you know, on Radical Mondays, half the DJs are playing AI songs.
0: Yes.
1: Now it's like, let's not give artists any more money. That's a whole other debate that's going on.
0: Yeah.
1: It's a whole business, a whole revenue stream that's being eaten.
0: Yeah.
1: So you want to address some of these issues, but from your point of view.
3: Yes, I know there is a fear.
1: Mm-hmm.
3: It's not something new. I know you're old enough to remember when people said technology will replace some roles.
0: Yeah,
3: but some are still there.
0: Mm. Yeah.
3: So how
0: we now we don't have a cameraman. There's a lady who's doing everything at the same time. That's because of technology.
3: Yes.
0: Yeah.
3: So how we look at AI, it's like an aid.
0: Uh-huh.
3: It's not coming to replace some of the things that are done in marketing.
0: Uh-huh.
3: And I want to point you to, say, if you remember the last year's Coca-Cola advert.
1: Uh-huh.
3: Coca-Cola are known for creating emotional connections.
0: Uh-huh.
3: But if you remember last year, they did an advert using AI.
0: Uh-huh.
3: Actually, they did it twice.
0: Uh-huh.
3: And the response was that it is soulless.
0: Mm-hmm.
3: And yet they are known for emotional connection.
0: Mm-hmm.
3: So you can see that just using AI does not mean that you're going to have the same effect.
0: Yes.
3: The question is, how can you merge the human component with AI as a tech so that you don't lose people, or it basically makes your work easier as an aid.
1: Mm.
3: And as an aid You use it as an aid, not a replacement.
0: Yeah.
3: So when it comes to marketers,
0: yeah,
3: a marketer who knows how to use AI is better than one who doesn't.
0: Mm. So this is where Fred comes in.
3: Yes.
0: He comes in to tell us how you can use AI properly. And I understand there's something you're developing.
2: Developed.
0: Yeah. You've developed it already.
2: It's been around. Yes. And I think maybe to carry on from where what Victor said.
0: Yes. Yeah.
2: You know, when intelligence becomes cheaper and commonplace, human judgment becomes even more important.
0: Yes.
2: Because while AI can give you 100 ideas, somebody needs to decide which idea carries the day.
0: Yes.
2: And that human judgment, the ability to make that decision and see through what that idea is meant to achieve, and deploy it. And as you said, Coca-Cola. Mm-hmm. Excuse me, where I come from.
1: The ancestors do that.
0: In Moranga, we are
1: the ancestors.
2: They actually come from far from there, but
0: Moranga,
2: I hang around Moranga people. That's a problem.
1: You see,
2: rubbing off on me.
1: We understood. By the way, you see, AI would have corrected itself. That's the thing. Then you would have lost something special.
0: And we are loyal to that.
2: Right. Well, so back to my point. So ideally, while AI will take off some jobs, before the job is gone, it will first take off some tasks of your job. Because remember, a job is accumulation of duties.
0: Yes.
2: So while Martin is supposed to come and research what are the trends, what happened over the weekend, before you'd have to read a lot of papers, ask a lot of people.
0: Yes.
2: Now you can easily get a quick summary of that. Mm-hmm. So it's taken that task faster. Mm-hmm. As a marketer, your job is to send briefs. You know, now you can interrogate briefs better.
0: Yes.
2: Job is to do research, to do presentations. Now AI can do a lot of that work. Uh-huh. What leaves not done is ability for the human curiosity and judgment, which then becomes more and more important in our work. You know, they're saying the most sought after work after career is going to be creative writing. The ability to actually write is going to become rare and rare because we've outsourced thinking and creativity to AI.
0: Yes.
2: So as people sitting as marketers, our job then becomes important because branding is communication. We have to find out what the differentiator is and then communicate it appropriately and then be able to make those curious decisions to achieve that. So what we've done now is to create tools that are that have context of our markets. So, you know, one is we are unifying work, as we say, at one of the product we build is called Axis. Mm-hmm. It's Axis by Belva. What we're doing there is unifying work because over a period of time, work has become very fragmented.
0: Yes.
2: So if you look at social media, Capital FM, you have 3, 4, 5 channels, YouTube, social media, you know, TikTok, Instagram. There are people commenting there. Wouldn't it be lovely if AI could auto-respond to those? Can I find my stream? What show is happening next? What brands are, you know, you have an event coming up for 30th anniversary, right? Where can I buy my tickets? Mm. So with that friction of where do I find the information, AI can actually assist. And we were the lead agency for the IPO, KPC, the most recent IPO.
0: Yes.
2: And one of the jobs we're given is how make it easily accessible, this information. Like, because you're given a 100-page document with all the information about the IPO there. Mm. And we're told Kenyans must understand this. And unfortunately, it was in 3 months for that information to be easily disseminable. What we created was an AI agent that could analyze all that information so that anyone who asked, a Kenyan or not, asked anything about why is the price 9 shillings, how much oil goes through that pipeline, how many stations are there, what's the strategic plan, etc. That AI agent would contextualize that and give you a response ChatGPT style.
0: Yes.
2: So we created a website that had a chat interface.
0: Mm-hmm.
2: The AI agent was running behind the scenes. It would understand. Even if you mistyped like I did. It would understand. Mbona ni shiringi kumi? Take it and tell you, no, it's not 10 shillings. Yeah. It's actually 9 shillings, right?
0: Yeah.
2: How do I buy? Yeah. You know, and we actually moved the sentiment because negative sentiment spread when information is hardly accessible.
0: Yes.
2: If now Kenyans, you made them read a 100-page document, which you've done your duty as an IPO, as you're mandated by the CMA, but is that enough for people to understand what is in that 100-page document? Because as they say, if you want to hide money, where do you hide it?
1: In documents.
2: In a book.
1: Mm.
2: Because you not flip those pages.
0: What lawyers do.
2: So those are some of the layers we're saying with our solution like Axis. One is we are breaking down work and making it easily accessible. If you want to create your social media, the tool is there. If you want to unify multiple channels, models, you know, these models are becoming more and more in the market. And when you say models, you're referring to Gemini, Claude, you know, ChatGPT, not the other model. I know where your head went.
1: Which one? How tall is she again? Six one.
2: Talking about AI models.
0: You know, gentlemen, just once again, just to sort of plug what's happening this Friday as we close. I just want Victor, first of all, a message to marketers. Listen right now, why they need to be at this conference this Friday, and why AI is important to them.
3: I say three reasons why they need to be there. The first one is nobody knows everything, so we learn from each other. So come, learn from other marketers, see what other marketers are doing. Two, it's about connections. Like I said, we started off in Upper Hill. We are now in Uganda, Tanzania, Ethiopia. We virtually have representation across the globe.
0: Yeah.
3: And every time I get to travel, I get to tap into those networks of marketers there. So come, because you're hosting marketers also from across the region, come make new connections.
1: Fred, third one.
3: Still on the models.
0: Models, I'm a model. Yeah.
3: The third one is for the bit of AI, even if you've not started, come see what others are doing. We have a practical session. Come with your laptop. The Belver team is going to help anyone and everyone who's attending, see how they can get started. So they have no reason not to be on board.
0: Okay. Fred, do you have anything to add on down to that?
2: Absolutely. Yeah. Thank you. Yeah. So I would say one is we are making AI very practical, accessible, and affordable in the workplace. There's a lot of talk, but we're actually bringing that talk to action on Friday. Come experience our masterclass. We are showcasing a solution that won at the Cannes Global Awards.
0: In, by the way, well done, guys.
2: You saw us, right?
0: Fantastic. I saw your eyes. You guys look nice. Mm. So you guys are dressed up
1: in Paris.
2: And that's a global recognition for work we're doing here in Kenya.
0: Yeah.
2: We don't want to be left behind. Yes. You know, Martin and June, one of the biggest mistakes that Africa has had with the internet age is we had 30 years to catch up with the internet.
0: Yes.
2: There are still people today who have no access to internet.
0: Mm-hmm.
2: Now, AI is here. The advantage we have is we have access, that is internet, and we have devices, that is even a simple smartphone.
0: Yeah.
2: Before, none of those existed.
0: Mm.
2: You know, if you go back, when even Capital FM started, right? So now we have the equipment. We need to build a skill set, though, to make sure that we are at pace at global levels.
0: Yeah.
2: That we don't see a marketer in Kenya versus in South Africa versus New York somewhere, there's a difference.
0: Mm.
2: We need to be playing at a higher level because we can.
0: Yeah.
2: And so we look forward to meeting all the marketers on Friday and having this conversation.
0: I just want them to shout out people before they are stoned when they go back to wherever they are going.
1: But before they shout out and before the risk of stoning, I wanted to read out the theme. Right? Because I think it's important.
0: Yes,
1: yeah.
0: Yes.
1: So if you are interested in rethinking marketing, if you're interested in growth, and if you're interested in brands, which should all be on the top three items of any marketer out there, come and find out why you can have an AI advantage. So the theme is CMO Roundtable, the AI advantage, rethinking marketing, growth, and brands. I think that's important. If you're not interested in growth, don't come.
0: Because if you just want to be stagnant, don't go and drink
1: coffee there.
0: Don't do it. Because even the porridge we are drinking there is one from Asterix. Yeah. We are growing,
1: and it has grown. Hops have grown.
0: Hops have grown.
1: But
0: shout out to anyone that you like to.
3: Just to add on that, a lot of people normally ask, how do I become part of the Top Marketers Club?
0: Yes. Mm. Yes.
3: And one of the key things is you have to attend an event in person.
0: Mm.
3: We don't do online. So if you want to join our existing community, you have to be there in person.
1: Must we be marketers? Like, can Martin come?
0: What?
3: I think Martin introduced himself as a marketer when we began.
0: Yeah. I'm a creative writer. Ones are the top one.
1: Mm. I think.
3: But we do a lot of vetting so that we have the right ones.
1: Okay, Victor, you have just picked all the language from my head. Thank you for the clarification.
0: Okay, now, since now it's going that way, shout out.
2: Yes, I will. One is obviously to the team that works at Belva. We are almost 100 of us.
0: Yeah.
2: There's a lot of human capacity that we have.
0: Well done, by the way.
2: Thank you so much.
1: For growth.
2: That's brilliant. We hope to sustain that momentum.
0: Yeah.
2: Shout out to my CEO, Sarah Katusia.
0: Yeah.
2: Again, remember, I'm a golfer.
0: Yeah.
2: I'm just part-timing this thing. I have a CEO called Sarah Katusia.
1: Yeah.
2: She's well-known in the industry.
0: Yeah.
2: Marketer by her own excellence. Shout out to your classmate, Melvin.
0: Actually, he was my junior by a year.
2: Junior?
0: It's fine.
2: Yeah. So
0: he can't be my classmate.
1: See, vetting.
2: He's our lead strategist.
0: Melo!
2: Shout out to the tech guys, the tech bros that we have in that room that are building excellent solutions from Gitonga to Tosh, John Wanyoike, Eve, and the Wilson and the larger team. Thank you so much for having us. We look forward to hosting the Capital team and the larger marketers on Friday.
0: For sure.
2: Yeah.
1: We look forward to hosting you on Saturday.
2: Yeah, absolutely.
1: What's your handicap?
2: Playing on 15.
1: 15, okay.
2: It could be lower if I wasn't working.
1: Yeah. I was waiting for you to shout out the other golfers that you normally spend most of your time with. But thank you.
0: It seems they are supposed to be in the office.
1: Unfortunately.
0: Mr. President. Victor, shout outs. Do you start with the Republic?
3: I think our members are called toppers.
1: Toppers.
3: Yes. So the club is largely volunteer led.
1: Yeah.
3: Because people have day jobs, so it's actually a sacrifice.
0: Yeah.
3: For people to make sure that this goes all the way. So to begin with, I think I'd like to shout out Belva.
0: Yes.
3: For being on board. Things for the second year running.
0: Yeah.
3: We also have partners all the way from Uganda, Capital One Group.
0: Oh, okay, those ones.
3: Yes.
0: Okay.
3: There is.
0: Ask me a Capital that. That's
3: right. We also have, of course, Little.
0: Yes.
3: Who shall make sure people get there? So.
2: Actually, leave there. The problem
1: and
2: is
1: back.
3: The problem is leaving. Yes, they get back home.
1: Until accommodation
3: or where
1: has been to there.
3: They shall be residing. So Little have been one of our great partners, and also the team behind. So there is Wesleyan, who's handling content today, and Edwin, and the list is endless.
0: Okay,
3: yeah, but just follow our socials, and you can be able to see most. Or everything to do with the conference.
0: So search Top Marketers Club or?
3: Yes, anything. Top Marketers Club on all the platforms.
0: Fantastic. Thank you, guys.
2: Thank you.
0: It's always nice to have my fellows here. I mean, June, next time, please get some lawyers in here so that you can understand what we are saying.
1: Just because you like talking doesn't mean you are a marketer.
0: As a top marketer with a president.
2: And no opposition.
0: I'm very happy. 9th African Marketers Conference this Friday, Tusker Brewhouse, Nairobi. AI-powered marketer is the theme, the CMO table, AI advantage, rethinking marketing. My laptop has gone off as I'm talking. Growth and brands, as you said, June. And of course, book today. Check out USSD. By the code is star
1: 826 star 66 hash. That's star 826 star 66 hash.
0: Or just AI Top Marketers Club.
2: You'll find it.
0: You'll find it and you'll know how to register. And you can also register at 9 a.m. on the day. I'm going to share this information with a few of my people. It's now time for the sports update. Manu and Harambee Stars fans, same was up. Springboks destroyed by Australia. It was a beautiful weekend for everyone, apart from Ferrari.
4: Capital Sports Update, where sports is taken seriously. Iberosoka Women's FC head coach George Bob Okalo has set his sights on winning the season's FKF Women's Premier League. Okalo says they have reinforced the playing ranks with the objective of doing better than last season.
5: We have a building of a team that has the potential of challenging for the championship. And we added some really good pieces in the offseason. You know, we brought in 7 new players, 6 who I know can start any day, you know. So I feel that, you know, we have a quality team. Our bench is deep with quality. So last year we finished 3rd. We don't want to finish 3rd.
4: The Slum Girls beat Madara United 1-0 to extend their unbeaten run in the 2026-2027 season. Elsewhere, Kenya pro golfer Greg Snow finished 35th at the Sunshine Tour Rwanda Open held at the Kigali Golf Resort and Villas over the weekend.
6: The Mudaiga Golf Club player was Kenya's best performer, cutting an overall of 12 under par 74 after three rounds of competition. Other Kenyans who featured in the competition include Adel Balala and Joroge Kibugu, with the Vu tied for 61st, as well as Justice Modoya, who came 63rd. In newsmaking international headlines, former Manchester City manager Roberto Mancini has distanced himself from the guilty verdict reached against his former club for violating financial rules. The Italian says accusations against City for paying him double the amount indicated on his contract does not concern him, noting that the club will be better placed once inquiries on the same. City were found guilty on 114 out of the 115 charges they were facing for violating financial rules between 2009 and 2018. Meanwhile, the Football Association of Ireland have begun investigations into claims that midfielder Adam Ida was racially abused by Israel fans in last night's Nations League tie in Debrecen, Hungary. The Federation is collecting evidence, including from pitside monitors, and plan to request UEFA to undertake further investigation should they discover concrete evidence of racial abuse. The match, which Ireland won 3-0, was held amid earlier suspicion that the team will boycott the match of ongoing conflict in Gaza, allegedly perpetrated by Israeli forces. And that's your Capital FM Sports Update. For more on this and other stories, log on to CapitalFM.Africa. I'm Nicolas Opio.
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1: Morecambe and Warren's community reports turned into strategic security intelligence. NTSA steps up driver training as crash prevention push targets public transport sector. And Mexico's Pacific Coast braces for Hurricane Polo. Good afternoon, I'm Nicola Sopio.
0: Capital Newsbeat.
1: Interior National Administration Cabinet Secretary Kipchumba Murkomen has called for a stronger system to turn community information into actionable intelligence, saying citizen participation could become a critical pillar of Kenya's national security strategy. Murkomen said the government should develop mechanisms that allow information gathered from different communities to be analyzed collectively, enabling security agencies to identify emerging threats and respond before they escalate. Murkomen cited Rwanda's experience in citizen participation in strategic intelligence as a lesson Kenya could draw from while identifying Juko la Usalama as a platform that could help institutionalize public participation in security governance. The CS said the government was committed to institutionalizing the platform to give Kenyans a structured avenue to raise security concerns and participate in decision-making.
2: Juko la Usalama gives Kenya an opportunity to make that relationship between government and citizens a permanent part of security governance. Its greatest promise is not the number of forums we convene. Its greatest promise is the possibility of building a state or security system that is more informed, more responsive, more preventive, and more trusted.
1: The National Transport and Safety Authority has stepped up training of public transport operators as it intensifies efforts to address road crashes and improve compliance across the country. The program targets drivers, fleet managers and SACCO directors, with the latest phase being conducted in Nakuru, Trans Nzoia and Uasin Gishu counties. The one-week training follows a similar exercise held in Garissa, Voi and Mombasa last week as NTSA seeks to strengthen professionalism and safety standards in the public transport sector. NTSA Director General Nashon Kondiwa said the authority was prioritizing road safety through close engagement with operators and enhanced compliance. The authority is conducting the training as part of broader measures to promote safety road use and strengthen standards within the public transport industry. In international news, people living on the northern Pacific coast of Mexico are bracing for the arrival of Hurricane Polo, which is forecast to make landfall later on Monday or early on Tuesday. The Category 3 storm, with maximum sustained winds near 115 miles per hour, is expected to move over the state Baja California Sur, a region popular with tourists and home to the resort destination of Los Cabos. Meteorologists at the U.S.-based National Hurricane Center have warned of heavy rainfall, which could lead to life-threatening flooding and mudslides, especially in areas of steep terrain. The NAH warned of the storm surge Hurricane Polo could unleash, which it said could be accompanied by large and destructive waves. For more this and other stories, log on to CapitalFM.Africa. This is Capital Newsbeat. I'm Nicola Sopio. You're up to date at 5 minutes past five.
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2: What's going on, man?
0: I'm just in the spirit
2: of coupe de calé.
0: Yes. Mm. And they called out experience this weekend. 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They wali guswa the weekend.
2: Mm.
0: Great music, great vibe, yeah. 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And that's kind of like the vibe that we're on. But the people who had the right gadget.

0: It's all about Gen Z. Let's do this. Okay, see you guys tomorrow. Have a good one. Buy your tickets before they run out.
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0: 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Capital Sports Update, where sports is taken seriously.
1: Iberosoka Women's FC head coach George Bob Okalo has set his sights on winning the season's FKF Women's Premier League. Okalo says they have reinforced the playing ranks with the objective of doing better than last season.
2: We have a building of a team that has the potential of challenging for the championship. And we added some really good pieces in the offseason. You know, we brought in 7 new players, 6 who I know can start any day. You know, so I feel that, you know, we have a quality team. Our bench is deep with quality. So last year we finished 3rd. We don't want to finish 3rd.
1: The Slum Girls beat Modari United 1-0 to extend their unbeaten run in the 2026-2027 season. Elsewhere, Kenya pro golfer Greg Snow finished 35th at the Sunshine Tour Rwanda Open, held at the Kigali Golf Resort and Villas over the weekend. The Mudaiga Golf Club player was Kenya's best performer, cutting an overall of 12 under par 74 after 3 rounds of competition. Other Kenyans who featured in the competition include Adel Balala and Njoroge Kibugu, both of who tied for 61st, as well as Justice Modoya, who came 63rd. In news-making international headlines, former Manchester City manager Roberto Mancini has distanced himself from the guilty verdict reached against his former club for violating financial rules. The Italian says accusations against City for paying him double the amount indicated on his contract does not concern him, noting that the club will be better placed to answer queries on the same. City were found guilty on 114 out of the 115 charges they were facing for violating financial rules between 2009 and 2018. Meanwhile, the Football Association of Ireland have begun investigations into claims that midfielder Adam Ider was racially abused by Israel fans in last night's Nations League tie in Debrecen, Hungary. The federation is collecting evidence, including from pitchside monitors, and plan to request UEFA to undertake further investigation should they discover concrete evidence of racial abuse. The match, which Ireland won 3-0, was held amid earlier suspicion that the team will boycott the match of ongoing conflict in Gaza, allegedly perpetrated by Israeli forces. And that's your Capital FM Sports Update. For more on this and other stories, log on to CapitalFM.Africa. I'm Nicolas Sopio.
0: Capital Sports Update. Up-to-the-minute sports, where sports is taken seriously. 30 years of culture, 3 iconic eras, 1 explosive stage. 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

0: Boys. 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

0: Capital Newsbeat. Ruto defends 2.2 trillion shillings Lamu refinery project. Kenya among three African countries licensed to manufacture new HIV prevention pill, and families welcome guilty verdict over Mali crash that killed 116. Good afternoon, I'm Nicolas Opio.
1: Capital Newsbeat.
0: President William Ruto has said the planned East Africa refinery in Lamu will open up a 2 trillion shilling investment opportunity, create about 60,000 jobs and supply petroleum products to 8 countries in the region. The president said the project will be formally launched on Wednesday, September 30th, with a groundbreaking ceremony expected to mark the start of the construction of what the government says will become a major regional petroleum and industrial hub. He said the refinery will also help Kenya on foreign exchange and reduce the amount of money spent importing refined petroleum products. The president, who was in Lungalunga, Kwale County during the issuance of its title deeds, linked the project to his administration efforts to transform the coast region, saying the investment will help address what he described as decades of marginalization.

0: am very happy that on 30th, Wednesday next week, we will be breaking ground for the East African oil refinery in Lamu.
1: Kenya has secured a place in an unprecedented early licensing arrangement that could allow a local pharmaceutical manufacturer to produce a new once-monthly HIV prevention pill before the medicine completes final clinical trials. Universal Corporation Limited, a Kenyan pharmaceutical manufacturer based in Kikuyu, is among seven generic drug makers granted royalty-free voluntary licenses by global pharmaceutical company Merck to manufacture supply generic versions of Alimatrivir if the investigational medicine is proven safe and effective and receives regulatory approval. The agreement marks the first time generic manufacturers in sub-Saharan Africa have been included from the outset in a voluntary licensing arrangement for an investigational HIV prevention medicine, according to Merck. The move puts Kenya among a small group of African countries preparing for local production of a potential new HIV prevention option while phase 3 studies are still underway. In international news, relatives of victims of the 2014 Air Algérie crash have welcomed a Paris court ruling, finding Spanish airline Swiftair guilty of involuntary manslaughter. Sandrine Tricot, who lost her husband Frederick Tricot in the crash, told the BBC it was a relief to finally have a verdict after 4,449 days of waiting for the victims' families. The French court on Monday fined the airline €225,000, the maximum penalty over the crash that killed all 116 people on board flight AH5017 from the Burkina Faso capital Ouagadougou to Algeria's main airport in Algiers. Spanish prosecutors had previously closed their own investigation without bringing any charges. For more on this and other stories, log on to CapitalFM.Africa. That's Capital Newsbeat. I'm Nicolas Obiu.
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0: Yeah, go away, Banjarai, but we don't want you to go away. 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This coming Saturday, I can't believe it's already here. Oh my goodness. Let's get back into the music.
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